0: Antenne Unna.
1: Informer, you know, say that I'm a snowman, I go blame. 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

left away. I'm slowly drifting, drifting away. And it feels like I'm drowning, pulling against the stream.

But if you carry on abusing, you'll be robbed from us. I refuse to lose another friend to drugs. Just come home.